National Weather Service in Aberdeen has issued a severe thunderstorm warning for western Hanlon County in northeastern South Dakota, southeastern Clark County in northeastern South Dakota, until 8:15 p.m. At 7:34 p.m., a severe thunderstorm was located over Mayfield Colony, or 9 miles northwest of Bryant, moving east at 25 miles an hour. Hazard, 60 miles an hour wind gusts and quarter-size hail. Source, radar indicated. Impact, hail damage to vehicles is expected. Expect wind damage to roofs, siding, and trees, and will be near Vienna around 7:40 p.m. Hazel and Kellerton Church around 7:45 p.m. Other locations in the path of this severe thunderstorm include Hamlin Education Center, Haytai, and Thomas. For your protection, move to an interior room on the lowest floor of a building. Repeating, a severe thunderstorm warning has been issued until 8:15 p.m. for the following counties in South Dakota, Clark and Hamlin.

Weather Service in Sioux Falls has issued a severe thunderstorm warning for Western Kingsbury County in East Central South Dakota, Northern Sanborn County in East Central South Dakota, Southern Beadle County in East Central South Dakota, Northeastern Girald County in Central South Dakota, until 8:15 p.m. At 7:37 p.m., severe thunderstorms were located along a line extending from 6 miles north of Yale to near Cavour to 8 miles southeast of Roseville Dam, moving southeast at 30 miles an hour. Hazard, 70 miles an hour wind gusts and quarter-size hail. Source, trained weather spotters. At 7:29 p.m. a 63 miles an hour wind was reported at the Huron Airport. Impact, hail damage to vehicles is expected. Expect considerable tree damage. Wind damage is also likely to mobile homes, roofs, and outbuildings. Severe thunderstorms will be near Huron, Cavour, Yale, and Virgil around 7:40 p.m. Opina and Iroquois around 7:45 p.m. For your protection, move to an interior room on the lowest floor of a building. Prepare immediately for large hail and damaging winds. People outside should move immediately to shelter inside a strong building. Stay away from windows. To report severe weather, contact your nearest law enforcement agency. They will send a report to the National Weather Service office in Sioux Falls. Wind damage with these storms will occur before any rain or lightning. Do not wait for the sound of thunder before taking cover. Seek shelter immediately inside a sturdy structure and stay away from windows. Repeating, a severe thunderstorm warning has been issued until 8:15 p.m. for the following counties.

the National Weather Service in Pleasant. Hill has issued a severe thunderstorm warning for southeastern Gentry County in northwestern Missouri until 8:15 p.m. At 7:49 p.m., a severe thunderstorm was located 8 miles southwest of Albany, moving northeast at 20 miles per hour. Expected hazards include 60 miles per hour wind gusts. This is a radar-indicated threat. The following impacts are expected. Expect damage to roofs, siding, and trees. Locations impacted include Albany, Darlington, and McFall. For your protection, move to an interior room on the lowest floor of a building. Repeating, a severe thunderstorm warning has been issued until 8:15 p.m. for the following county, Gentry, Missouri.

The National Weather Service in Pleasant Hill has issued a tornado warning for southeastern Gentry County in northwestern Missouri, southwestern Harrison County. Until 8:30 p.m., a severe thunderstorm capable of producing a tornado was located 7 miles south of Albany, moving northeast at 20 miles per hour. Expected hazards include tornado and quarter-size hail. This is a radar-indicated threat. The following impacts are expected. Flying debris will be dangerous to those caught without shelter. Mobile homes will be damaged or destroyed. Damage to roofs, windows, and vehicles will occur. Tree damage is likely. This tornadic thunderstorm will remain over mainly rural areas of southeastern Gentry and southwestern Harrison counties. Take cover now. Move to a basement or an interior room on the lowest floor of a sturdy building. Avoid windows. If you are outdoors, in a mobile home, or in a vehicle, move to the closest substantial shelter and protect yourself from flying debris. Repeating, a tornado warning has been issued until 8:30 p.m. for the following counties, in Missouri, Gentry, and Harrison.

The National Weather Service in Lubbock has issued a flash flood warning for Southern Garza County in northwestern Texas until 9:15 p.m. At 8:12 p.m., Doppler radar indicated thunderstorms producing heavy rain across the warned area. Between 1 and 1.5 inches of rain have fallen. Additional rainfall amounts up to 1 inch are possible in the warned area. Flash flooding is ongoing or expected to begin shortly. Hazard: flash flooding caused by thunderstorms. Source: radar. Impact: flash flooding of small creeks and streams, urban areas, highways, streets, and underpasses, as well as other poor drainage and low-lying areas. Some locations that will experience flash flooding include Lake Allen Henry and Justiceburg. Turn around, don't drown when encountering flooded roads. Most flood deaths occur in vehicles. Be aware of your surroundings and do not drive on flooded roads. Please report observed flooding to local emergency services or law enforcement and request they pass this information to the National Weather Service when you can do so safely.

National Weather Service in Aberdeen has issued a severe thunderstorm warning for southeastern Ann County in central South Dakota until 8:45 p.m. Central Daylight Time. At 8:23 p.m. Central Daylight Time, a severe thunderstorm was located over Rose Hill Dam, or 18 miles southeast of Miller, moving east at 25 miles per hour. Hazard, 60 miles per hour wind gusts and quarter-size hail. Source, radar indicated. Impact, hail damage to vehicles is expected. Expect wind damage to roofs, siding, and trees. This severe thunderstorm will remain over mainly rural areas of southeastern Ann County. For your protection, move to an interior room on the lowest floor of a building. To report severe weather, contact your nearest law enforcement agency. They will send a report to the National Weather Service office in Aberdeen. Repeating, a severe thunderstorm warning has been issued until 8:45 p.m. Central Daylight Time for the following county: Hand, South Dakota,

The National Weather Service in Topeka has issued a severe thunderstorm warning for east central Pottawatomie County in northeastern Kansas, southern Jackson County in northeastern Kansas, until 9 p.m. At 8:23 p.m., a severe thunderstorm was located over Emmett, moving east at 35 miles per hour. Expected hazards include 60 miles per hour wind gusts and quarter-size hail. This is a radar-indicated threat. The following impacts are expected. Hail damage to vehicles is expected. Expect wind damage to roofs, siding, and trees. Locations impacted include Holton, Hoyt, Mayetta, Emmett, Delia, and Pottawatomie Reservation. For your protection, move to an interior room on the lowest floor of a building.

National Weather Service in North Platte has issued a severe thunderstorm warning for northwestern Cherry County in north central Nebraska, northeastern Sheridan County in the panhandle of Nebraska, until 9 p.m. Mountain Daylight Time. At 7:52 p.m. Mountain Daylight Time, severe thunderstorms were located along a line extending from 9 miles northwest of Merriman to 12 miles east of Gordon to 18 miles southeast of Rushville, moving east at 25 miles an hour. Expected hazards include ping pong ball size hail and 60 miles an hour wind gusts. This is a radar indicated threat. At 7:35 p.m. Mountain Daylight Time, a 58 miles an hour wind gust was reported at the Gordon Airport. The following impacts are expected. People and animals outdoors will be injured. Expect hail damage to roofs, siding, windows, and vehicles. Expect wind damage to roofs, siding, and trees. Locations impacted include Cody, Merriman, Madison Lake, Highway 61 crossing the Snake River, Eli, Irwin, Highway 27 crossing the Niobrara River, intersection of Highway 20 and Irwin Road, Shell Lake State Wildlife Management Area, Rock Hill, Bayonne, intersection of Highway 27 and Mills Road, Highway 61 crossing the Niobrara River, and intersection of Highway 61 and Shadbolt Road. This includes the following highways: Highway 20 between mile markers 110 and 161. Highway 61 between mile markers 197 and 230. For your protection, move to an interior room on the lowest floor of a building. Repeating, a severe thunderstorm warning has been issued until 9 p.m. Mountain Daylight Time for the following county: Sheridan, Nebraska,

The National Weather Service in Pleasant Hill has issued a severe thunderstorm warning for Western Gentry County in northwestern Missouri, southeastern Nottoway County in northwestern Missouri, northeastern Andrew County in northwestern Missouri until 9:30 p.m. At 8:56 p.m., a severe thunderstorm was located near King City, or 9 miles southwest of Stanbury, moving east at 25 miles per hour. Expected hazards include 60 miles per hour wind gusts. This is a radar-indicated threat. The following impacts are expected. Expect damage to roofs, siding, and trees. Locations impacted include Stanbury, King City, Darlington, and Ford City. Remain alert for a possible tornado. Tornadoes can develop quickly from severe thunderstorms. If you spot a tornado, go at once into the basement or small central room in a sturdy structure. For your protection, move to an interior room on the lowest floor of a building. Repeating, a severe thunderstorm warning has been issued until 9:30 p.m. for the following counties in Missouri, Andrew, Gentry, and Nottoway.

This is a test of the emergency alert system. If this had been an actual emergency, official messages would have followed the alert tone. This concludes this test of the emergency alert system.

northwestern Cherry County in north central Nebraska until 10 p.m. Central Daylight Time. At 9:13 p.m. Central Daylight Time, a severe thunderstorm capable of producing a tornado was located 10 miles west of Medicine Lake, or 28 miles east of Gordon, moving east at 35 miles per hour. Expected hazards include tornado and quarter

includes Highway 61 between mile markers 206 and 218. Take cover now. Move to a basement or an interior room on the lowest floor of a sturdy building. Avoid windows. If you are outdoors, in a mobile home, or in a vehicle, move to the closest substantial shelter and protect yourself from flying debris. Repeating, a tornado warning has been issued until 10 p.m. Central Daylight Time for the following county, Cherry, Nebraska.

National Weather Service in Pleasant Hill has issued a tornado warning for southwestern Gentry County in northwestern Missouri, eastern Andrew County in northwestern Missouri, northwestern DeKalb County in northwestern Missouri until 9:45 p.m. At 9:21 p.m., a severe thunderstorm capable of producing a tornado was located over Union Star, or 13 miles northeast of Savannah, moving northeast at 25 miles per hour. Expected hazards include tornado. This is a radar-indicated threat. The following impacts are expected. Flying debris will be dangerous to those caught without shelter. Mobile homes will be damaged or destroyed. Damage to roofs, windows, and vehicles will occur. Tree damage is likely. Locations impacted include King City, Union Star, and Ford City. Take cover now. Move to a basement or an interior room on the lowest floor of a sturdy building. Avoid windows. If you are outdoor in a vehicle, move to the closest substantial shelter and protect yourself from flying debris. Repeating, a tornado warning has been issued until 9:45 p.m. for the following counties in Missouri, Andrew, DeKalb, and Gentry.

The civil authorities have issued a fire warning for Jefferson OR, beginning at 10:29 p.m. and ending at 11:29 p.m. Wildfire alert from Frontier Regional 911. Level 3, go now, evacuate immediately from south of Dry Creek Trail to mile marker 101 on Highway 26, and west of Tommy Street, and north of George Street on the Warm Springs Reservation.

The National Weather Service in Pleasant Hill has issued a tornado warning for southeastern Gentry County in northwestern Missouri, north central DeKalb County in northwestern Missouri until 10 p.m. At 9:35 p.m., a severe thunderstorm capable of producing a tornado was located near King City, or 12 miles south of Stanbury, moving east at 25 miles per hour. Expected hazards include tornado. This is a radar-indicated threat. The following impacts are expected. Flying debris will be dangerous to those caught without shelter. Mobile homes will be damaged or destroyed. Damage to roofs, windows, and vehicles will occur. Tree damage is likely. Locations impacted include McFall and Ford City. Take cover now. Move to a basement or an interior room on the lowest floor of a sturdy building. Avoid windows. If you are outdoors, in a mobile home, or in a vehicle, move to the closest substantial shelter and protect yourself from flying debris. Repeating, a tornado warning has been issued until 10 p.m. for the following counties, in Missouri, DeKalb, and Gentry.

The National Weather Service in Pleasant Hill has issued a flash flood warning for northeastern Andrew County in northwestern Missouri, northwestern DeKalb County in northwestern Missouri, southwestern Gentry County in northwestern Missouri, southeastern Nottoway County in northwestern Missouri, until 3:45 a.m. At 9:51 p.m., Doppler radar indicated thunderstorms producing heavy rain across the warned area. Between 3 and 5 inches of rain have fallen. The expected rainfall rate is 1 to 2 inches in 2 hours. Flash flooding is ongoing or expected to begin shortly. Expected hazards include flash flooding caused by thunderstorms. This is a radar-indicated threat. The following impacts are expected: flash flooding of small creeks and streams, urban areas, highways, streets and underpasses, as well as other poor drainage and low-lying areas. Some locations that will experience flash flooding include Stannery, King City, Union Star, 10, Guilford, Rhea and Ford City. Turn around, don't drown when encountering flooded roads. Most flood deaths occur in vehicles. Be especially cautious at night when it is harder to recognize the dangers of flooding. Repeating, a flash flood warning has been issued until 3:45 a.m. Friday for the following counties in Missouri, Andrew, Gentry, and Nottoway.

The National Weather Service in Pleasant Hill has issued a tornado warning for northwestern Doniphan County in northeastern Kansas, southeastern Hull County in northwestern Missouri until 10:30 p.m. At 9:54 p.m., a severe thunderstorm capable of producing a tornado was located near Highland, moving east at 20 miles per hour. Expected hazards include tornado. This is a radar-indicated threat. The following impacts are expected. Flying debris will be dangerous to those caught without shelter. Mobile homes will be damaged or destroyed. Damage to roofs, windows, and vehicles will occur. Tree damage is likely. Locations impacted include Highland, Troy, Severance, Leona, and Fanning. Take cover now. Move to a basement or an interior room on the lowest floor of a sturdy building. Avoid windows. If you are outdoors, in a mobile home, or in a vehicle, move to the closest substantial shelter and protect yourself from flying debris. Repeating, a tornado warning has been issued until 10:30 p.m. for the following county: Doniphan, Kansas, and Hull, Missouri.

The civil authorities have issued a civil emergency message for Jefferson OR, beginning at 11:06 p.m. Thursday, June 4th and ending at 12:06 a.m. Friday, June 5th. Level 1, be ready to evacuate from south of Dry Creek Trail to mile marker 101 on Highway 26, and west of Tommy Street, and north of George Street on the Warm Springs Reservation.

The National Weather Service at Aberdeen has issued a severe thunderstorm warning for southwestern Hand County in central South Dakota, southeastern Hyde County in central South Dakota, northeastern Buffalo County in central South Dakota, until 10:45 p.m. Central Daylight Time. At 10:06 p.m. Central Daylight Time, a severe thunderstorm was located 8 miles southwest of Millerdale Colony, or 14 miles southeast of Highmore, moving southeast at 30 miles per hour. Hazard, 60 miles per hour wind gusts and quarter-size hail. Source, radar indicated. Impact, hail damage to vehicles is expected. Expect wind damage to roofs, siding, and trees. This severe thunderstorm will remain over mainly rural areas of southwestern Hand, southeastern Hyde, and northeastern Buffalo counties. For your protection, move to an interior room on the lowest floor of a building. To report severe weather, contact your nearest law enforcement agency. They will send a report to the National Weather Service office in Aberdeen. Repeating, a severe thunderstorm warning has been issued until 10:45 p.m. Central Daylight Time for the following county: Hand, South Dakota,

The National Weather Service in Topeka has issued a flash flood warning for northern Jackson County in northeastern Kansas, northeastern Pottawatomie County in northeastern Kansas, until 2:30 a.m. At 10:40 p.m., Doppler radar indicated thunderstorms producing heavy rain across the warned area. Between 2 and 5 inches of rain have fallen. Additional rain possible in the warned area. Flash flooding is ongoing or expected to begin shortly. Expected hazards include flash flooding caused by thunderstorms. Source, radar. The following impacts are expected: flash flooding of small creeks and streams, urban areas, highways, streets and underpasses, as well as other poor drainage and low-lying areas. Some locations that will experience flash flooding include Onega, Whiting, Circleville, Netawaika, Soldier and Evansville. Turn around, don't drown when encountering flooded roads. Most flood deaths occur in vehicles,

This is a child abduction emergency. Amber Alert. The North Carolina Center for Missing Persons has issued an Amber Alert at the request of the Brunswick County Sheriff's Office. The Brunswick County Sheriff's Office is searching for two children. Chance Wilcox is a 9-year-old white male, described as 4 feet 8, 230 pounds, with brown hair and brown eyes. It is unknown what he was wearing. Wyatt Wilcox is 11-year-old white male, described as 5 feet 1, 250 pounds, with brown hair and brown eyes. It is unknown what he was wearing. The children were last seen in the area of Sweet Bay Drive in Southport, June 5, 2026, at 7:30 p.m. in Brunswick County. The suspect, Brandon Mark Wilcox, is a 35-year-old white male, described as 6 feet 3, 195 pounds, with brown hair and blue eyes. Vehicle information is not available at this time. If sighted, do not approach. Call 911 or Brunswick County Sheriff's Office at 910-2532-915. Amber Alert. Location. Info. This is a North Carolina Amber Alert for a child abduction. This alert applies to North Carolina.

0: 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This is only a test.
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If this had been an actual emergency, you would have been directed to www.oralert.gov for more information. 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This test was originated by Oregon Emergency Management.

The civil authorities have issued a required monthly test for all of Colorado's beginning at 6:46 a.m. and ending at 7:46 a.m. This is a monthly test from the Colorado Office of Emergency Management. If this had been an actual emergency, an official message would have followed the tone alert you heard at the beginning of this message. No action is required.

0: 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This is only a test.
1: The civil authorities have issued a required weekly test for Jackson OR, beginning at 9:33 a.m. and ending at 9:48 a.m. This is a test of the emergency alert system. This is only a test. No action is needed. This is only a test.

0: This is a test of the emergency alert system. This is only a test.
1: The civil authorities have issued a required weekly test for Hennepin MN, beginning at 11:28 a.m. and ending at 11:43 a.m. This is a test of the emergency alert system. This is only a test. No action is needed. This is only a test.

The civil authorities have issued a civil emergency message for Chisago MN, beginning at 12:19 p.m. and ending at 3:19 p.m. Chisago County to surrounding area be on the lookout for a suspicious male wearing all black clothing and cowboy boots and a dark colored hat. Officers are looking to make contact with him. Please be cautious and call Chisago County Sheriff's Office with any and all information at 6-5-1-2-5-7-4-1-0-0.

If you are receiving this message, you are asked to evacuate immediately as a precaution until further notice. You will be notified when it is safe to return home. There is a tanker truck overturned, and it has potentially harmful material inside. Evacuate immediately until further notice.

If you live within 2,000 feet of Highway 78/Truss Ferry Road, you are asked to evacuate immediately as a precaution until further notice. 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You will be notified when it is safe to return home. There is a tanker truck overturned, and it has potentially harmful material inside. Evacuate immediately until further notice.

The civil authorities have issued a civil emergency message for Chisago MN, beginning at 12:45 p.m. and ending at 2:45 p.m. Cancel Chisago County to surrounding areas. The last alert was an error and we are not having a weather emergency. Please cancel. Thank you and apologies for inconveniences. There is a male with a FEL warranted flight from the Harris area on foot that we are attempting to locate. Please ignore previous message. Contact Chisago CO dispatch at 6512574100 with any question.

The civil authorities have issued a law enforcement warning for Hamilton TM, beginning at 1:18 p.m. and ending at 1:48 p.m. Missing endangered any sightings, please contact Red Bank Police Department or call 911.

Weather Service in League City has issued a flash flood warning for Harris County in southeastern Texas until 3 p.m. Central Daylight Time. At 12:37 p.m. Central Daylight Time, Doppler radar and automated rain gauges indicated thunderstorms producing heavy rain across the warned area. Between 2 and 3 inches of rain have fallen. The expected rainfall rate is 2 to 4 inches in 1 hour. Additional rainfall amounts of 1 to 3 inches are possible in the warned area. Flash flooding is ongoing or expected to begin shortly. Hazard: flash flooding caused by thunderstorms. Source: radar and automated gauges. Impact: flash flooding of small creeks and streams, urban areas, highways, streets and underpasses, as well as other poor drainage and low-lying areas. Some locations that will experience flash flooding include northwestern Pasadena, Galena Park, Tomball, Jacinto City, Jersey Village, Hunters Creek Village, Piney Point Village, Northside or Northline, Spring Valley, Greater Greens Point, Spring Branch North, Greater Heights, Aldine, Memorial Park, Spring Branch West, Afton Oaks, or River Oaks area, near Northside Houston, Fort Ward, Nartown, or Montrose and downtown Houston. Turn around, don't drown when encountering flooded roads. Most flood deaths occur in vehicles.

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1: This is a test of the Barron County, Michigan Public Alert and Warning System. 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Test only.

National Weather Service in Norman has issued a severe thunderstorm warning for southeastern Alfalfa County in northwestern Oklahoma, northeastern Major County in northwestern Oklahoma, until 2:45 p.m. Central Daylight Time. At 2:11 p.m. Central Daylight Time, a severe thunderstorm was located 4 miles southwest of Helena, moving northeast at 10 miles an hour. Expected hazards include 60 miles an hour wind gusts and penny-sized hail. This is a radar-indicated threat. The following impacts are expected. Expect damage to roofs, siding, and trees. Locations impacted include Helena. For your protection, move to an interior room on the lowest floor of a building.

The National Weather Service in Lubbock, Texas has issued a severe thunderstorm warning for Bailey County in northwestern Texas, northwestern Cochran County in northwestern Texas, west central Lamb County in northwestern Texas, until 3:45 p.m. At 3:09 p.m., severe thunderstorms were located along a line extending from 9 miles west of Needmore to Maple to 4 miles northeast of Bledsoe, moving northeast at 5 miles per hour. Hazard, 60 miles per hour wind gusts. Source, radar indicated. Impact, expect damage to roofs, siding, and trees. Locations impacted include Muleshoe, Morton, Sudan, Needmore, Bledsoe, Beulah, Muleshoe Wildlife Refuge, Enochs, and Maple. For your protection, move to an interior room on the lowest floor of a building. Torrential rainfall is occurring with these storms and may lead to flash flooding. Do not drive your vehicle through flooded roadways.

The National Weather Service in Lubbock has issued a flash flood warning for northeastern Briscoe County in the panhandle of Texas, northwestern Hall County in the panhandle of Texas, until 4:15 p.m. At 3:13 p.m., Doppler radar indicated thunderstorms producing heavy rain across the warned area. Between 1 and 1.5 inches of rain have fallen. Additional rainfall amounts up to 1 inch are possible in the warned area. Flash flooding is ongoing or expected to begin shortly. Hazard, flash flooding caused by thunderstorms. Source, radar. Impact, flash flooding of small creeks and streams, urban areas, highways, streets and underpass and low-lying areas. Some locations that will experience flash flooding include mainly rural areas of northeastern Briscoe and northwestern Hall counties. Turn around. Don't drown when encountering flooded roads. Most flood deaths occur in vehicles. Be aware of your surroundings and do not drive on flooded roads. Please report observed flooding to local emergency services or law enforcement and request they pass this information to the National Weather Service when you can do so safely.

National Weather Service in Norman has issued a severe thunderstorm warning for southeastern Alfalfa County in northwestern Oklahoma, eastern Major County in northwestern Oklahoma, west central Garfield County in northern Oklahoma, until 3:45 p.m. Central Daylight Time. At 3:14 p.m. Central Daylight Time, a severe thunderstorm was located 5 miles north of Isabella and is nearly stationary. Expected hazards include 60 miles an hour wind gusts and penny-sized hail. This is a radar-indicated threat. The following impacts are expected. Expect damage to roofs, siding, and trees. Locations impacted include Fairview, Ringwood, Cleo Springs, Ames, Mano, Orienta, and Isabella. For your protection, move to an interior room on the lowest floor of a building.

The National Weather Service has issued severe thunderstorm watch number 274, effective until 11 p.m. This watch includes the following county, Winona, Minnesota, and the following counties, in Wisconsin, Buffalo, Jackson, La Crosse, Monroe, and Trempealeau. Remember, a severe thunderstorm watch means the conditions are favorable for the development of severe weather, including large hail and damaging winds, in and close to the watch area. While severe weather may not be imminent, persons should remain alert for rapidly changing weather conditions and listen for later statements and possible warnings. Stay tuned to NOAA Weather Radio, commercial radio and television outlets, or internet sources for the latest severe weather information.

The National Weather Service in Lubbock has issued a flash flood warning for southwestern Bailey County in northwestern Texas, northwestern Cochran County in northwestern Texas until 5:30 p.m. At 3:24 p.m., Doppler radar indicated thunderstorms producing heavy rain across the warned area. Between 1 and 1.5 inches of rain have fallen. Additional rainfall amounts up to 1.5 inches are possible in the warned area. Flash flooding is ongoing or expected to begin shortly. Hazard: flash flooding caused by thunderstorms. Source: radar. Impact: flash flooding of small creeks and streams, urban areas, highways, streets, and underpasses, as well as other poor drainage and low-lying areas. Some locations that will experience flash flooding include Maple. Turn around. Don't drown when encountering flooded roads. Most flood deaths occur in vehicles. Be aware of your surroundings and do not drive on flooded roads. Please report observed flooding to local emergency services or law enforcement and request they pass this information to the National Weather Service when you can do so safely.

The National Weather Service has issued severe thunderstorm watch number 274, effective until 11 p.m. This watch includes the following counties: in Minnesota, Anoka, Carver, Chisago, Dakota, Goodhue, Hennepin, Ramsey, Rice, Scott, Washington, and Wright, and the following counties: in Wisconsin, Pierce, Polk, and St. Croix. Remember, a severe thunderstorm watch means the conditions are favorable for the development of severe weather, including large hail and damaging winds, in and close to the watch area. While severe weather may not be imminent, persons should remain alert for rapidly changing weather conditions and listen for later statements and possible warnings. Stay tuned to NOAA Weather Radio, commercial radio and television outlets, or internet sources for the latest severe weather information.

the National Weather Service in Norman has issued a severe thunderstorm warning for southeastern Woods County in northwestern Oklahoma, southwestern Alfalfa County in northwestern Oklahoma, western Major County in northwestern Oklahoma, until 4 p.m. Central Daylight Time. At 3:32 p.m. Central Daylight Time, a severe thunderstorm was located 10 miles southeast of Winoka, moving northeast at 15 miles an hour. Expected hazards include 60 miles an hour wind gusts and penny-sized hail. This is a radar-indicated threat. The following impacts are expected. Expect damage to roofs, siding, and trees. Locations impacted include Bouse Junction. For your protection, move to an interior room on the lowest floor of a building.

The National Weather Service in Lubbock, Texas has issued a severe thunderstorm warning for Bailey County in northwestern Texas, northwestern Cochran County in northwestern Texas, northwestern Hockley County in northwestern Texas, west central Lamb County in northwestern Texas, until 4:45 p.m. At 3:44 p.m., a severe thunderstorm was located near Enox, or 8 miles north of Morton, moving north at 10 miles per hour. Hazard, 60 miles per hour wind gusts. Source, radar indicated. Impact, expect damage to roofs, siding, and trees. Locations impacted include Morton, Needmore, Bledsoe, Beulah, Muleshoe Wildlife Refuge, Enox, and Maple. For your protection, move to an interior room on the lowest floor of a building. Torrential rainfall is occurring with this storm and may lead to flash flooding. Do not drive your vehicle through flooded roadways.

National Weather Service in Norman has issued a severe thunderstorm warning for south-central Alfalfa County in northwestern Oklahoma, eastern Major County in northwestern Oklahoma, until 4:30 p.m. Central Daylight Time. At 3:41 p.m. Central Daylight Time, a severe thunderstorm was located 5 miles east of Orienta and is nearly stationary. Expected hazards include ping pong ball-sized hail and 60 miles an hour wind gusts. This is a radar-indicated threat. The following impacts are expected: people and animals outdoors will be injured. Expect hail damage to roofs, siding, windows, and vehicles. Expect wind damage to roofs, siding, and trees. Locations impacted include Fairview, Ringwood, Clio Springs, Mano, Isabella, and Orienta. For your protection, move to an interior room on the lowest floor of a building,

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1: 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This is a test of the IPOS system. Test.

The National Weather Service in Lubbock has issued a flash flood warning for southwestern Dickens County in northwestern Texas, southeastern Garza County in northwestern Texas, western Kent County in northwestern Texas, until 5:45 p.m. At 4:11 p.m., Doppler radar indicated thunderstorms producing heavy rain across the warned area. Between 1 and 2 inches of rain have fallen. Additional rainfall amounts up to 1 inch are possible in the warned area. Flash flooding is ongoing or expected to begin shortly. Hazard, flash flooding caused by thunderstorms. Source, radar. Impact, flash flooding of small creeks and streams, urban areas, highways, streets, and underpinch and low-lying areas. Some locations that will experience flash flooding include Spur and Lake Allen Henry. Turn around, don't drown when encountering flooded roads. Most flood deaths occur in vehicles. Be aware of your surroundings and do not drive on flooded roads. Please report observed flooding to local emergency services or law enforcement and request they pass this information to the National Weather Service when you can do so safely.

National Weather Service in Norman has issued a flash flood warning for southeastern Major County in northwestern Oklahoma until 7:15 p.m. Central Daylight Time. At 4:08 p.m. Central Daylight Time, Doppler radar indicated thunderstorms producing heavy rain across the warned area. Between 2 and 3 inches of rain have fallen. Additional rainfall amounts of 1 to 2 inches are possible in the warned area. Flash flooding is ongoing or expected to begin shortly. Expected hazards include flash flooding caused by thunderstorms. Source, radar. The following impacts are expected: flash flooding of small creeks and streams, urban areas, highways, streets and underpasses, as well as other poor drainage and low-lying areas. Some locations that will experience flash flooding include Fairview. Turn around, don't drown when encountering flooded roads. Most flood deaths occur in vehicles.

National Weather Service in Midland, Odessa has issued a flash flood warning for East Central Jeff Davis County in southwestern Texas until 7:30 p.m. Central Time. At 4:27 p.m. Central Time, Doppler radar indicated thunderstorms producing heavy rain across the warned area. Between 0.5 and 1.5 inches of rain have fallen. Flash flooding is ongoing or expected to begin shortly, caused by thunderstorm indicated. Impact, flash flooding of small creeks and streams, urban areas, highways, streets and underpasses, as well as other poor drainage and low-lying areas. Some locations that will experience flash flooding include mainly rural areas of East Central Jeff Davis County. Turn around, don't drown when encountering flooded roads. Most flood deaths occur in vehicles. In hilly terrain, there are potentially dangerous and heavy rain. Do not attempt to cross flooded roads. Find an alternate route. Flooding is occurring or is imminent. It is important to know where you are relative to streams, rivers, or creeks, which can become killers in heavy rains. Campers and hikers should avoid streams or creeks.

The National Weather Service in Lubbock has southeastern Bailey County in northwestern Texas, central Cochran County in northwestern Texas, until 6 p.m. At 4:27 p.m., Doppler radar indicated thunderstorms producing heavy rain across the warned area. Between 2 and 2.5 inches of rain have fallen. Additional rainfall amounts up to 1 inch are possible in the warned area. Flash flooding is ongoing or expected to begin shortly. Hazard: flash flooding caused by thunderstorms. Source: radar. Impact: flash flooding of small creeks and streams, urban areas, highways, streets, and underpasses, as well as other poor drainage and low-lying areas. Some locations that will experience flash flooding include Needmore, Enochs, Muleshoe Wildlife Refuge, and Bledsoe. Turn around, don't drown when encountering flooded roads. Most flood deaths occur in vehicles. Be aware of your surroundings and do not drive on flooded roads. Please report observed flooding to local emergency services or law enforcement and request they pass this information to the National Weather Service when you can do so safely.

The National Weather Service in Albuquerque has issued a severe thunderstorm warning for East Central Socorro County in central New Mexico until 4:45 p.m. Mountain Daylight Time. At 4:22 p.m. Mountain Daylight Time, a severe thunderstorm was located 12 miles north of Bingham, or 32 miles east of Socorro, moving south at 20 miles per hour. Hazard, 60 miles per hour wind gusts and quarter-size hail. Source, radar indicated. Impact, hail damage to vehicles is expected. Expect wind damage to roofs, siding, and trees. Locations impacted include mainly rural areas of East Central Socorro County. Seek shelter inside a well-built structure and stay away from windows. The storm is capable of producing damaging winds and large hail. Blowing dust associated with strong thunderstorm winds can reduce visibility below 1/4 mile at times. Repeating, a severe thunderstorm warning has been issued until 4:45 p.m. Mountain Daylight Time for the following county, Socorro, New Mexico.

The National Weather Service in Amarillo has issued a severe thunderstorm warning for southeastern Killingsworth County until 6:30 p.m. Central Daylight Time. At 5:30 p.m. Central Daylight Time, a severe thunderstorm was located over Wellington, moving north at 10 miles per hour. Hazard, 60 miles per hour wind gusts and penny-size hail. Source, radar indicated. Impact, minor damage to roofs, siding, and trees is possible. Locations impacted include Wellington. For your protection, move to an interior room on. Torrential rainfall is occurring with this storm and may lead to flash flooding. Do not drive your vehicle through flooded roadways. Repeating, a severe thunderstorm warning has been issued until 6:30 p.m. Central Daylight Time for the following county, Killingsworth, Texas.

severe thunderstorm warning information. The National Weather Service in Hastings has issued a severe thunderstorm warning for northwestern Phillips County, southwestern Harlan County, until 6:15 p.m. At 5:30 p.m., a severe thunderstorm was located near Long Island, or 20 miles northwest of Phillipsburg, moving northeast at 15 miles per hour. Expected hazards include 60 miles per hour wind gusts and quarter-size hail. This is a radar-indicated threat. The following impacts are expected. Hail damage to vehicles is expected. Expect wind damage to roofs, siding, and trees. This severe thunderstorm will be near Woodruff around 5:40 p.m. Other locations in the path of the severe thunderstorm include Elma. For your protection, move to an interior room on the lowest floor of a building. Repeating, a severe thunderstorm warning has been issued until 6:15 p.m. for the following county, Harlan, Nebraska, and Phillips, Kansas.

The National Weather Service in Amarillo has issued a flash flood warning for southeastern Killingsworth County until 8:15 p.m. Central Daylight Time. At 5:33 p.m. Central Daylight Time, Doppler radar indicated thunderstorms producing heavy rain across the warned area. Between 1 and 3 inches of rain have fallen. The expected rainfall rate is 1.5 to 5 inches in 1 hour. Additional rainfall amounts of 1 to 2 inches are possible in the warned area. Flash flooding is ongoing or expected to begin shortly. Hazard: flash flooding caused by thunderstorms. Source: radar. Impact: flash flooding of small creeks and streams, urban areas, highways, streets, and underpasses, as well as other poor drainage and low-lying areas. Some locations that will experience flash flooding include mainly rural areas of southeastern Killingsworth County. Turn around. Don't drown when encountering flooded roads. Most flood deaths occur in vehicles. Be aware of your surroundings and do not drown. Please report observed flooding to local emergency services or law enforcement and request they pass this information to the National Weather Service when you can do so safely. Repeating, a flash flood warning has been issued until 8:15 p.m. Central Daylight Time for the following county: Killingsworth, Texas.

The National Weather Service in Amarillo has issued a severe thunderstorm warning for northwestern Wheeler County, northeastern Gray County, until 6:30 p.m. Central Daylight Time. At 5:34 p.m. Central Daylight Time, a severe thunderstorm was located 5 miles west of Kellerville, or 21 miles south of Miama, moving north at 15 miles per hour. Hazard, 70 miles per hour wind gusts and quarter-size hail. Source, radar indicated. Impact, expect some tree damage. Damage is likely to mobile homes, roofs, and outbuildings. Hail damage to vehicles is expected. Locations impacted include New Mobiti, Kellerville, and Mobiti. For your protection, move to an interior room on the lowest floor of a building. Repeating, a severe thunderstorm warning has been issued until 6:30 p.m. Central Daylight Time for the following counties in Texas, Gray and Wheeler.

The National Weather Service in Amarillo has issued a flash flood warning for Eastern Killingsworth County until 7:15 p.m. Central Daylight Time. At 5:36 p.m. Central Daylight Time, Doppler radar indicated thunderstorms producing heavy rain across the warned area. Between 1 and 3 inches of rain have fallen. The expected rainfall rate is 1.5 to 5 inches in 1 hour. Additional rainfall amounts of 1 to 2 inches are possible in the warned area. Flash flooding is ongoing or expected to begin shortly. Hazard: flash flooding caused by thunderstorms. Source: radar. Impact: streams, urban areas, highways, streets, and underpasses, as well as other poor drainage and low-lying areas. Some locations that will experience flash flooding include Ludi. Turn around, don't drown when encountering flooded roads. Most flood deaths occur in vehicles. Be aware of your surroundings and do not drive on flooded roads. Please report observed flooding to local emergency services or law enforcement and request they pass this information to the National Weather Service when you can do so safely. Repeating, a flash flood warning has been issued until 7:15 p.m. Central Daylight Time for the following county: Killingsworth, Texas.

The National Weather Service in Amarillo has issued a flash flood warning for South Central Killingsworth County until 9 p.m. Central Daylight Time. At 5:57 p.m. Central Daylight Time, Doppler radar indicated thunderstorms producing heavy rain across the warned area. Between 1 and 2 inches of rain have fallen. The expected rainfall rate is 1 to 4 inches in 1 hour. Additional rainfall amounts of 1 to 2 inches are possible in the warned area. Flash flooding is ongoing or expected to begin shortly. Hazard: flash flooding caused by thunderstorms. Source: radar. Impact: flash flooding of small creeks and streams, urban areas, highways, streets and underpasses, as well as other poor drainage and low-lying areas. Some locations that will experience flash flooding include Wellington, encountering flooded roads. Most flood deaths occur in vehicles. Be aware of your surroundings and do not drive on flooded roads. Please report observed flooding to local emergency services or law enforcement and request they pass this information to the National Weather Service when you can do so safely. Repeating, a flash flood warning has been issued until 9 p.m. Central Daylight Time for the following county: Killingsworth, Texas.

National Weather Service in Lubbock has issued a flash flood warning for central Cochrane County in northwestern Texas, northwestern Hockley County in northwestern Texas, until 7:30 p.m. At 5:58 p.m., Doppler radar indicated thunderstorms producing heavy rain across the warned area. Between 2 and 3 inches of rain have fallen. Additional rainfall amounts up to 1 inch are possible in the warned area. Flash flooding is ongoing or expected to begin shortly. Hazard: flash flooding caused by thunderstorms. Source: radar. Impact: flash flooding of small creeks and streams, urban areas, highways, streets, and underpasses, as well as other poor drainage and low-lying areas. Some locations that will experience flash flooding include Lehman and Whiteface. Turn around, don't drown when encountering flooded roads. Most flood deaths occur in vehicles. Be aware of your surroundings and do not drive on flooded roads. Please report observed flooding to local emergency services or law enforcement and request they pass this information to the National Weather Service when you can do so safely.

The National Weather Service in La Crosse has issued a severe thunderstorm warning for central Buffalo County in west central Wisconsin until 7:15 p.m. At 6:14 p.m., a severe thunderstorm was located near Alma, moving southeast at 20 miles per hour. Hazard, 60 miles per hour wind gusts and half-dollar size hail. This is a radar-indicated threat. Impact, hail damage to vehicles is expected. Expect wind damage to roofs, siding, and trees. This severe thunderstorm will be near Alma around 6:20 p.m. Other locations impacted by this severe thunderstorm include Lock and Dam 4, Montana, Wamandi, Highway 95 and County G, Harold, Highways 37 and 35, Intel. For your protection, move to an interior room on the lowest floor of a building. 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They will send your report to the National Weather Service office in La Crosse. Repeating, a severe thunderstorm warning has been issued until 7:15 p.m. for the following county, Buffalo, Wisconsin,

The National Weather Service in Lubbock has issued a flash flood warning for northwestern Lubbock County in northwestern Texas until 7:45 p.m. At 6:20 p.m., Doppler radar indicated thunderstorms producing heavy rain across the warned area. Between 1 and 1.5 inches of rain have fallen. Additional rainfall amounts up to 1 inch are possible in the warned area. Flash flooding is ongoing or expected to begin shortly. Hazard: flash flooding caused by thunderstorms. Source: radar. Impact: flash flooding of small creeks and streams, urban areas, highways, streets, and underpasses, as well as other poor drainage and low-lying areas. Some locations that will experience flash flooding include Lubbock, Abernathy, Shallow Water, and New Deal. Turn around, don't drown when encountering flooded roads. Most flood deaths occur in vehicles. Be aware of your surroundings and do not drive on flooded roads. Please report observed flooding to local emergency services or law enforcement and request they pass this information to the National Weather Service when you can do so safely.

The National Weather Service in Lubbock has issued a flash flood warning for northwestern Childress County in the Panhandle of Texas, northeastern Hall County in the Panhandle of Texas, until 8 p.m. At 6:26 p.m., Doppler radar indicated thunderstorms producing heavy rain across the warned area. Between 1 and 2 inches of rain have fallen. Additional rainfall amounts up to 1 inch are possible in the warned area. Flash flooding is ongoing or expected to begin shortly. Hazard, flash flooding caused by thunderstorms. Source, radar. Impact, flash flooding of small creeks and streams, urban areas, highways, streets and underpasses, as well as other poor drainage and low-lying areas. Locations that will experience flash flooding include mainly rural areas of northwestern Childress and northeastern Hall counties. Turn around, don't drown when encountering flooded roads. Most flood deaths occur in vehicles. Be aware of your surroundings and do not drive on flooded roads. Please report observed flooding to local emergency services or law enforcement and request they pass this information to the National Weather Service when you can do so safely.

National Weather Service in Albuquerque has issued a severe thunderstorm warning for South Central Socorro County in Central New Mexico until 6:15 p.m. Mountain Daylight Time. At 5:34 p.m. Mountain Daylight Time, a severe thunderstorm was located near Bosque del Apache Refuge, or 21 miles south of Socorro, moving southwest at 10 miles per hour. Hazard, 60 miles per hour wind gusts and quarter-size hail. Source, radar indicated. Impact, hail damage to vehicles is expected. Expect wind damage to roofs, siding, and trees. Locations impacted include Bosque del Apache Refuge. This includes Interstate 25 between mile markers 113 and 133. Seek shelter inside a well-built structure and stay away from windows. The storm is capable of producing damaging winds and large hail. Blowing dust associated with strong thunderstorm winds can reduce visibility below 1/4 mile at times. Motorists can expect brief but sudden changes in visibility and ponding of water on roadways as storms move through the area. Repeating, a severe thunderstorm warning has been issued until 6:15 p.m. Mountain Daylight Time for the following county, Socorro, New Mexico.

The National Weather Service in San Angelo has issued a flash flood warning for Central Fisher County in West Central Texas until 8:30 p.m. Central Daylight Time. At 6:20 p.m. Central Daylight Time, radar indicated thunderstorms producing heavy rain across the warned area. Radar estimates that 2 to 3 inches of rain have occurred in the southern part of Fisher County, between Yedem and Capitola, between 5:15 p.m. and 6:25 p.m. Rainfall of 1 to 2 inches has already occurred near Roby and just east of Rotan. Additional rainfall of 3/4 of an inch to 1.5 inches is expected from ongoing showers and storms. Flash flooding is ongoing or expected to begin shortly. Hazard, life-threatening flash flooding. Thunderstorms producing flash flooding. Source, radar. Impact, life-threatening flash flooding of creeks and streams, urban areas, highways, streets, and underpasses. Some locations that will experience flash flooding include Rotan, Roby, Longworth, Busby, Capitola, and Genin. This includes the following low water crossings: 70 crossing the draw southeast of Rotan, +180 crossing 7 miles west of Roby and Farm to Market, 611 crossing 1 mile west of Rotan. Turn around, don't drown when encountering flooded roads. Most flood deaths occur in vehicles.